0: Right now, there's three tennis courts. We're asking for one, and in one tennis court, we can get two pickleball courts. That's all we're asking.
1: While there are pickleball courts in Nelson, Cohen says only club members can use them. Council agreed to send the request to staff for a report on possible next steps. BC Premier David Eby is calling the latest U.S. tariffs another attack on Canada's economy. Eby says the measures will hurt workers in forestry, manufacturing, and the beverage sector, but argued they're another reason for BC to reduce its reliance on the United States. He says the province will continue expanding trade with other countries and made it clear U.S. liquor won't be returning to BC shelves.
2: There is not a chance in hell that U.S. alcohol is going back on the shelf in British Columbia. And I'm proud of that, and I know the British Columbians support that.
1: The tariffs are scheduled to take effect in 30 days.
3: Summit Sports.
1: Trail takes on Laurits in the late game at the Little League Provincial Baseball Tournament. This will be the final day of regular play before the playoffs start on Friday, with the championship held over the weekend. Meanwhile, the Blue Jays look to avoid a four-game losing streak tonight. In the past four games, Toronto has been outscored 22-4 by their opponents and allowed over 20 hits again last night. The most hits the Blue Jays have ever allowed was 31 against the Milwaukee Brewers in 1992. Meanwhile, Canada's international soccer team already has some friendly matches on the books for the fall. They take on Chile in late September in Toronto and Peru in early October in Montreal.
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1: Nothing significant to worry about on the highways right now. It's looking all clear in our area. In our weather forecast, we do still have both a heat and air quality warning in effect for the Kootenay region. Environment Canada is forecasting temperatures to reach as high as 37 degrees Celsius over the next 2 days, and an increase in wildfire smoke over the next couple of days as well. Tonight, the forecast calls for smoke with temperatures dropping to around 17, the chance of showers and the risk of a thunderstorm tomorrow afternoon, the chance of showers tomorrow night dropping down to 17 again, and the chance of showers with a high of 35 for Friday. I'm Storm Lenny.
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Suns with Against All Odds, ending off the Wednesday workday. Hey, it's Regan. You're tuned in to Summit Radio, and it's now past 5 p.m. So congrats on making it through the Wednesday workday. And as you cruise home, here's what I've got headed your way this hour. In less than 10 minutes, got today's fact of the day to teach you something new. And later in the hour, we're talking about the next Ask a Geologist event that's going on at the Rosslyn Museum this Saturday. So make sure you stick with me. And up next, here's Bigger Sugar with All Hell for a Basement on Summit Radio.

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was Dire Straits with Walk of Life on Summit Radio. Hey, it's Regan hanging out with you, and it's time for today's fact of the day so that you can learn something new. And today's fact I've got for you is that since 2000, Japan has produced over 400 limited edition, seasonal, and regional Kit Kat flavors, with many of them being exclusive to Japan and Japan only. Yeah, which I think is pretty darn cool. But it's also the reason I've kind of got a conspiracy theory that every single limited edition flavor we get here in North America is actually just unsold extra special flavors from Japan that they're just trying to get rid of. Because, you know, when you've got that many flavors, you got to get rid of all the extras somehow. Today's fact of the day is that since 2000, 26 years ago, Japan has produced over 400 limited edition seasonal and regional Kit Kat flavors. So I hope you learned something new. And here's Nickelback with Too Bad.

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1: That was Pro Jam with Even Flow on Summit Radio. Hey, it's Regan, and I just wanted to let you know that going on this Saturday, July 25th, is the next Ask a Geologist event at the Rosslyn Museum, where you can bring your burning geological questions and your mystery rocks and minerals for identification while learning about Rosslyn's amazing geological history and uncovering the incredible stories hidden right beneath your feet. And this weekend's geologist is Jim Chapman, who specializes in mineral exploration. Yeah, so if that sounds like something you want to check out, make sure you get the full details on rosslynmuseum.ca. Once again, that's the Ask a Geologist event going on this Saturday, July 25th. And up next, here's Platinum Blonde with Situation Critical.

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That was Def Leppard with Pour Some Sugar on Me. Hey, it's Regan, and that's all for me on Wednesday. So thank you so much for letting me fill in on Summit Radio and handle Andrea's show today. Been a blast to hang out with you, and I'll be back in again tomorrow at 2 p.m. to do this all over again. So until next time, stay safe, stay weird, and keep it locked right here to Summit Radio.

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1: I'm Storm Lenny. Most new drivers in British Columbia will no longer have to pass a second road test to get a full Class 5 driver's license. Beginning October 19th, eligible Class 7 novice drivers with a clean record will instead be assessed on their driving history. ICBC spokesperson Greg Harper says the new approach gives a better picture of how people drive.
2: A road test is 35 minutes where you need to demonstrate you're a good driver. What happens outside of that road test? So this new GLP will be a better indicator of that. We'll be looking at how people drive after they pass their road test, which I think improves road safety here in our province.
1: Other changes include a shorter graduated licensing process for drivers 25 and older, eased passenger restrictions, and lowering the age of consent to apply for a driver's license to 18. Trail RCMP responded to almost 100 more calls in the second quarter of this year compared to last. Drug investigations jumped from 3 to 17. Staff Sergeant Dave Johnson says that reflects the recriminalization of drugs in BC.
3: The fact of the matter is open drug use in public is against the law. Now, what my members are going to do and how our response is going to be case specific.
1: Johnson says they're letting people know the laws have changed, but he adds if you see people openly using drugs, he suggests you call police. Trails Mayor will stand for re-election. Colleen Jones says she took some time to make her decision, but in the end, it wasn't hard.
4: I think you really have to take the appropriate time and think about how you're going to go ahead with it. You know, speak to your family, your friends. And I have lots of good feedback. And I just think, you know what? I think this is something I want to continue with.
1: Jones was elected mayor in 2022 following a term as a counselor. She'll face counselors Nick Cashel and Terry Martin for the job this fall. Bump outs would be the best bet for improving crosswalk safety near the Colombo Lodge and Trail. That's what City Council has been told. A Ministry of Transportation pedestrian count in 2024 found that adding lights to the crosswalk isn't justified. But traffic engineer Ryan Oakley says other things can be done.
5: I think there are opportunities in the Gulch potentially to impact the relationship between the

0: pedestrians and the vehicles. In other communities, we've either built or we've allowed to have bump outs built.
1: Oakley says bump outs reduce the length of the crossing and they make pedestrians more visible to drivers. Nelson pickleball players want the city's help getting more people on the court. On Tuesday, resident Ann Cohen asked council to consider adding some public pickleball courts at Lakeside Park. She says all they need are a couple of permanent nets.
2: Right now, there's three tennis courts. We're asking for one, and in one tennis court, we can get two pickleball courts. That's all we're asking.
1: While there are pickleball courts in Nelson, Cohen says only club members can use them. Council agreed to send the request to staff for a report on possible next steps. BC Premier David Eby is calling the latest U.S. tariffs another attack on Canada's economy. Eby says the measures will hurt workers in forestry, manufacturing, and the beverage sector, but argued they're another reason for BC to reduce its reliance on the United States. He says the province will continue expanding trade with other countries and made it clear U.S. liquor won't be returning to BC shelves.
3: There is not a chance in hell that U.S. alcohol is going back on the shelf in British Columbia. And I'm proud of that, and I know the British Columbians support that.
1: The tariffs are scheduled to take effect in 30 days.
4: Summit Sports.
1: Trail takes on Laritz in the late game at the Little League Provincial Baseball Tournament. This will be the final day of regular play before the playoffs start on Friday, with the championship held over the weekend. Meanwhile, the Blue Jays look to avoid a four-game losing streak tonight. In the past four games, Toronto has been outscored 22-4 by their opponents and allowed over 20 hits again last night. The most hits the Blue Jays have ever allowed was 31 against the Milwaukee Brewers in 1992. Meanwhile, Canada's international soccer team already has some friendly matches on the books for the fall. They take on Chile in late September in Toronto and Peru in early October in Montreal.
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1: Nothing significant to worry about on the highways right now. It's looking all clear in our area. In our weather forecast, we do still have both a heat and air quality warning in effect for the Kootenay region. Environment Canada is forecasting temperatures to reach as high as 37 degrees Celsius over the next 2 days and an increase in wildfire smoke over the next couple of days as well. Tonight, the forecast calls for smoke with temperatures dropping to around 17, the chance of showers and the risk of a thunderstorm tomorrow afternoon, the chance of showers tomorrow night dropping down to 17 again, and the chance of showers with a high of 35 for Friday. I'm Storm Lenny.
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1: This is Dan Ashman from AM4 reminding folks Little League games are still on at Andy Blisky Park and Trail. Take those in. Certainly there's going to be some exciting things happening. The playoffs are just around the corners. But also you can take a corner and turn into AM4 or AM Plus by Juanita Plaza, because we've got the best selection of vehicles, over 125 new, 30 used, but right now we're on the hunt for about another 25 pre-owned vehicles. The pre-owned market is very strong, which means you get more money for your vehicle, and there's a double savings for you to upgrade now. It's not just getting more for your vehicle, it's also reducing that maintenance cost that you might have on your vehicle right now. The maintenance cost on a vehicle over 100,000 kilometers is, you might not even be making a payment, but it's basically up to $350 to $400 a month now to keep a vehicle on the road that's over 100,000 kilometers. You might want to take that advantage and upgrade, and also take advantage of 0% financing on just about all of the vehicles, but rates half the rates that the banks and the credit unions are, all at AM4 Trail.
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0: 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The Boeing 747 makes its debut commercial flight. Disco fever was on the rise.
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1: I'm Greg Nesteroff. It's now a three-way race for mayor in Trail. Incumbent Colleen Jones says she took her time before deciding to seek re-election this fall.
2: Well, I've been thinking about it for quite a while, actually. I've been, ever since we set our strategic priorities, I was thinking about, okay, do I want to be a part of it? You know, am I still going to be here for this?
1: Jones says she feels the city's moving in the right direction and she wants to continue. She's up against councillors Terry Martin and Nick Cashel, who announced their candidacies in June. Drug investigations in Greater Trail were way up in the second quarter compared to the same time last year. RCMP Staff Sergeant Dave Johnson says there were 17 compared to 3 in 2025. He says that's got a lot to do with the recriminalization of drugs in BC, but how police respond is case specific.
3: The shift to recriminalizing is also working with the people that we're serving, the people that we're addressing. We need to make sure that they know that these things have changed.
1: Overall, police had nearly 100 more calls between April and June versus the same period of 2025. Illuminating a crosswalk near the Colombo Lodge in Trail might not be the best way to improve safety. City Council has been told bump outs might be a better way to go. Ministry of Transportation traffic engineer Ryan Oakley says it's been done elsewhere.
4: It just shortens the crossing length, which decreases the exposure risk for the pedestrians. It increases their visibility while they're still protected on the bump out. Obviously, pedestrians kind of hiding behind parked cars is a bit of an issue, probably in the Gulch for sure.
1: In 2024, the ministry studied the crosswalk, but found there aren't enough pedestrians to justify lights. However, some councillors note lots of people cross the highway when the Colombo Lodge hosts events. Pickleball players in Nelson want the city to make the sport more accessible. Resident Ann Cohen told council there are currently no public pickleball courts in the city with permanent nets.
5: Unfortunately, Nelson doesn't have any public pickleball. We do have pickleball courts, but they're not public. The regular person, you can't play unless you're a member.
1: She's asking the city to install two permanent nets on one of the tennis courts at Lakeside Park. Council referred the request to staff for a report on possible next steps. The province is overhauling its graduated licensing program this fall, including scrapping the second road test for most new drivers. Starting October 19th, novice drivers with a clean record will instead be assessed based on their driving record. ICBC's Greg Harper says the changes reflect how drivers' licensing has evolved.
6: Since the introduction of the graduated licensing program over 25 years ago, you know, really perspectives related to testing as a single evaluation tool have evolved. For example, Ontario, BC, and New Zealand are the only jurisdictions to still require a second road test to exit the GLP.
1: Drivers currently enrolled in the graduated licensing program will receive letters in the coming months explaining how the changes affect them. And Health Minister Adrian Dix says Canada must respond to the latest threat of tariffs by becoming more self-sufficient and expanding trade beyond the U.S. Dix points to BC's support during California's wildfires and criticizes suggestions Canada is to blame for wildfire impacts. He says the province must continue investing in its economy while standing up to U.S. pressure.
7: We've got to become more self-sufficient. We're diversifying our markets. Use our powerful BC hydro to ensure that we have the electricity and the strength in that electricity we need.
1: The tariffs are scheduled to take effect in less than 30 days.
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9: Good morning. Let's start off with the bad news of the Toronto Blue Jays. They lost to the Tampa Bay Rays 4-2 last night. Their offense continues to be an issue. They managed only four hits and have a total of only six runs.

0: Mainly cloudy, 30% chance of showers, risk of thunderstorms and widespread smoke. High 35, cooling off overnight to 17. For Saturday, sunny and windy, the high 34. And we'll get some relief on Sunday with only a high of 30. On the roads, congestion on Highway 3 east of Salmo due to the Shambhala Music Festival. Highway 3B between Rossland and Highway 3 Junction at Nancy Green Provincial Park. Construction work from 6:30 till 5. Single lane alternating traffic. Highway 3 paving for 10K east of the Paulson Bridge. Single lane alternating traffic there as well. And if you're traveling to the coast, keep an eye on Drive BC. Highway 3 is still closed at Manning Park because of the wildfires there. So you may have to head through Kelowna and use the Coquihalla. If you see anything in traffic, text 250-368-1290.
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Montana featuring Chad Kroeger. Why don't you and I hang out? Why don't you and I just hang out for a couple of hours this morning? It's exactly 10 after 6. Good morning, and here's Crowded House.

You're waking up, you're looking outside, you're like, ugh, it's another smoky day today. Another going to be another hot day today. But maybe there's something for you to celebrate. We'll look at that after the box.

0: Big day today because it is Vera Day, and I say it's Vera Day because that's my mom's name, and she's having her birthday today, so she's going to be celebrating. Gorgeous Grandma Day going on today. We also got Hot Enough For You Day. How about Refreshment Day? You got to have that. And National Sprinkle Day as well. So lots to be celebrating.
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The things you do for love. I think Benny Blanco deserves a shout out. Benny is married to Selena Gomez. Selena is, well, he lives in America. She's over in London filming an episode of Only Murders in the Building, or another season of that. And he's got a tremendous fear of flying, but it was her birthday yesterday. So what's he going to do? He's not getting on a plane. You know what? He actually was on a boat. He took a boat to get over there to celebrate her birthday. Isn't that wild? Now, his fear of flying has actually led to some other travel experiences. He once did a 10-day boat trip with Ed Sheeran from the U.S. to the U.K. When working on an album. Pretty wild, eh? Let's see. Looks like the Brad Pitt, Angelina Jolie children, you know, have the last name Jolie-Pitt. Well, all of the kids are pretty much dropping their dad's surname. This is what, as soon as they turn 18, they're all kind of putting things in the newspapers saying that they're going to do this. So anyway, that's a bit of news. Okay, let's end off by talking about Tim McGraw, who's on his 2026 Pawn Shop Guitar Tour. Why is it called that? Because once upon a time, he actually pawned off his high school football ring to buy his first guitar, slept in his car while pursuing his dreams. And in honor of that story, wherever he goes to a town to give a concert, his guitar tech goes to the local pawn shops and gets a couple of guitars, and then they give it away to a young fan at every concert. Isn't that cool? I thought that was pretty amazing. And there you go. That is your showbiz news.

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1: I'm Greg Nesteroff. Trails mayor will stand for re-election. Colleen Jones says she took some time to make her decision, but in the end, it wasn't hard.
2: I think you really have to take the appropriate time and think about how you're going to go ahead with it. You know, speak to your family, your friends. And I have lots of good feedback, and I just think, you know what, I think this is something I want to continue with.
1: Jones was elected mayor in 2022 following a term as councillor. She'll face councillors Nick Cashel and Terry Martin for the job this fall. Trail RCMP responded to almost 100 more calls in the second quarter of this year compared to last year. Drug investigations jumped from 3 to 17. Staff Sergeant Dave Johnson says that reflects the recriminalization of drugs in BC.
3: The fact of the matter is open drug use in public is against the law. Now, what my members are going to do and how our response is going to be case specific.
1: Johnson says they're letting people know the laws have changed. But he adds if you see people openly using drugs, he suggests you call police. Bump outs would be the best bet for improving crosswalk safety near the Columbo Lodge and Trail. That's what City Council has been told. A Ministry of Transportation pedestrian count in 2024 found that adding lights to the crosswalk isn't justified, but traffic engineer Ryan Oakley says other things can be done.
4: I think there are opportunities in the gulch potentially to impact the relationship between the pedestrians and the vehicles. In other communities, we've either built or we've allowed to have bump outs built.
1: Oakley says bump outs reduce the length of the crossing and they make pedestrians more visible to drivers. Nelson pickleball players want the city's help getting more people on the court. Resident Ann Cohen asked council to consider adding some public pickleball courts at Lakeside Park. She says all they need are a couple of permanent nets.
5: Right now there's three tennis courts. We're asking for one, and in one tennis court we can get two pickleball courts. That's all we're asking.
1: While there are pickleball courts in Nelson, Cohen says only club members can use them. Council agreed to send the request to staff for a report on possible next steps. Most new drivers in BC will no longer have to pass a second road test to get a full Class 5 driver's license. Beginning October 19th, eligible novice drivers with a clean record will instead be assessed on their driving history. ICBC's Greg Harper says the new approach gives a better picture of how people drive.
6: A road test is 35 minutes where you need to demonstrate you're a good driver. What happens outside of that road test? So this new GLP will be a better indicator of that. We'll be looking at how people drive after they pass their road test, which I think improves road safety here in our province.
1: Other changes include a shorter graduated licensing process for drivers 25 and older, eased passenger restrictions, and lowering the age of consent to apply for a license to 18. And Premier David Eby is calling the latest U.S. tariffs another attack on Canada's economy. Eby says the measures will hurt workers in forestry, manufacturing, and the beverage sectors, and argued they're another reason for BC to reduce its reliance on the states. He says the province will continue expanding trade with other countries and made it clear U.S. liquor won't return to BC store shelves.
7: There is not a chance in hell that U.S. alcohol is going back on the shelf in British Columbia. And I'm proud of that, and I know the British Columbians support that.
1: The tariffs are scheduled to take effect in less than 30 days.
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9: Good morning. Let's start off with the bad news of the Toronto Blue Jays. They lost to the Tampa Bay Rays 4-2 last night. Their offense continues to be an issue. They managed only four hits and have a total of only six runs in the past five games. In soccer action last night, Toronto played to a scoreless draw with the New England Revolution. Nashville beat Montreal 1-0. And Cincinnati edged out Vancouver Whitecaps 4-3. In Little League provincial action, Trail lost to Laretz 4-1 yesterday at Andy Bolesky Park. Everybody gets a break today. Playoffs begin tomorrow.
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9: Another hot and smoky Kootenay day. We do have the heat warning and air quality warnings in effect for our area. Today and tomorrow, mainly cloudy, 30% chance of showers, risk of thunderstorms and widespread smoke, high 35, cooling off overnight to 17. For Saturday, sunny and windy, the high 34, and we'll get some relief on Sunday with only a high of 30. On the roads, congestion on Highway 3 east of Salmo due to the Shambhala Music Festival. Highway 3B between Rossland and Highway 3 Junction at Nancy Green Provincial Park. Construction work from 6:30 till 5. Single lane alternating traffic. Highway 3 paving for 10K east of the Paulson Bridge. Single lane alternating traffic there as well. And if you're traveling to the coast, keep an eye on Drive BC. Highway 3 is still closed at Manning Park because of the wildfires there. So you may have to head through Kelowna and use the Coquihalla. If you see anything in traffic, text 250-368-1290.
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actually crazy how fast time flies. You notice this? We're already the 23rd of July. You can almost say that's almost halfway through summer vacation, not to panic anybody. Also this morning, I noticed a lot darker than it's been just because, yeah, the shortest day, longest day, you know, all that stuff. I was up before my alarm, and the one thing I noticed was, wow, it sure is dark this morning and didn't cool off a lot overnight. So I hope you're doing all right.

0: It is a new horoscope because we have now moved into Leo, and it is a four-star positive kind of day. Today, you are a strong position because the Sun and Jupiter are in your sign. Mars also looks to be well-placed, promoting teamwork, competitive sports, and athletics. Starting today, life takes on a forward momentum. Wow. That's good. And they were kind of mentioning yesterday that we'd be kind of in positive place for like the next month. So I like where this is going.
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0: Brian Adams on Summit, very smoky this morning. Not sure when that's going to blow off. All depends on the wind. But we got a couple of big events happening. One of them is going on in Trail, and that is the Kootenai Savings Music in the Park. Keep an eye on Facebook page to make sure that it is still going to be happening with the smoke. You never know, but that's going to be a great one. 5:30 till 8:30, celebrating inclusion and diverse community. Rock Squad going to be performing classic rock covers. Then coming up tomorrow in Nelson, right on Baker Street, they're doing the night market, and that's a huge event. There's going to be three different stages and vendors and people all over the place having the best time ever. So lots of food, worth checking that out tomorrow. So things going on in our community, definitely worth driving to.
1: Summit.
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1: I'm Greg Nesteroff. It's now a three-way race for mayor in Trail. Incumbent Colleen Jones says she took her time before deciding to seek re-election this fall.
2: Well, I've been thinking about it for quite a while, actually. I've been, ever since we set our strategic priorities, I was thinking about, okay, do I want to be a part of it? You know, am I still going to be here for this?
1: Jones says she feels the city's moving in the right direction and she wants to continue. She's up against councillors Terry Martin and Nick Cashel, who announced their candidacies in June. Drug investigations in Greater Trail were way up in the second quarter compared to the same time last year. RCMP Staff Sergeant Dave Johnson says there were 17 compared to 3 in 2025. He says that's got a lot to do with the recriminalization of drugs in BC, but how police respond is case specific.
3: The shift to recriminalizing is also working with the people that we're serving, the people that we're addressing. We need to make sure that they know that these things have changed.
1: Overall, police had nearly 100 more calls between April and June versus the same period of 2025. Illuminating a crosswalk near the Colombo Lodge in Trail might not be the best way to improve safety. City Council has been told bump outs might be a better way to go. Ministry of Transportation traffic engineer Ryan Oakley says it's been done elsewhere.
4: It just shortens the crossing length, which decreases the exposure risk for the pedestrians. It increases their visibility while they're still protected on the bump out. Obviously, pedestrians kind of hiding behind parked cars is a bit of an issue, probably in the Gulch for sure.
1: In 2024, the ministry studied the crosswalk, but found there aren't enough pedestrians to justify lights. However, some councillors note lots of people cross the highway when the Colombo Lodge hosts events. Pickleball players in Nelson want the city to make the sport more accessible. Resident Ann Cohen told council there are currently no public pickleball courts in the city with permanent nets.
5: Unfortunately, Nelson doesn't have any public pickleball. We do have pickleball courts, but they're not public. The regular person, you can't play unless you're a member.
1: She's asking the city to install two permanent nets on one of the tennis courts at Lakeside Park. Council referred the request to staff for a report on possible next steps. The province is overhauling its graduated licensing program this fall, including scrapping the second road test for most new drivers. Starting October 19th, novice drivers with a clean record will instead be assessed based on their driving record. ICBC's Greg Harper says the changes reflect how driver's licensing has evolved.
6: Since the introduction of the graduated licensing program over 25 years ago, you know, really perspectives related to testing as a single evaluation tool have evolved. For example, Ontario, BC, and New Zealand are the only jurisdictions to still require a second road test to exit the GLP.
1: Drivers currently enrolled in the graduated licensing program will receive letters in the coming months explaining how the changes affect them. And Health Minister Adrian Dix says Canada must respond to the latest threat of tariffs by becoming more self-sufficient and expanding trade beyond the U.S. Dix points to BC's support during California's wildfires and criticizes suggestions Canada is to blame for wildfire impacts. He says the province must continue investing in its economy while standing up to U.S. pressure.
7: We've got to become more self-sufficient. We're diversifying our markets. Use our powerful BC hydro to ensure that we have the electricity and the strength in that electricity we need.
1: The tariffs are scheduled to take effect in less than 30 days.
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9: Good morning. Let's start off with the bad news of the Toronto Blue Jays. They lost to the Tampa Bay Rays 4-2 last night. Their offense continues to be an issue. They managed only 4 hits and have a total of only 6 runs in the past 5 games. In soccer action last night, Toronto played to a scoreless draw with the New England Revolution. Nashville beat Montreal 1-0. And Cincinnati edged out Vancouver Whitecaps 4-3. In Little League provincial action, Trail lost to Laretz 4-1 yesterday at Andy Bellesque.

Shambhala Music Festival. Highway 3B between Rossland and Highway 3 Junction at Nancy Green Provincial Park. Construction work from 6:30 till 5. Single lane alternating traffic. Highway 3 paving for 10K east of the Paulson Bridge. Single lane alternating traffic there as well. And if you're traveling to the coast, keep an eye on Drive BC. Highway 3 is still closed at Manning Park because of the wildfires there. So you may have to head through Kelowna and use the Coquihalla. If you see anything in traffic, text 250-368-1290. A little bit.

softly. No, Guns N' Roses, Sweet Child of Mine, kicking your butt right out of bed this morning. But there's another reason to play it, and that is we're saying happy birthday to Slash, guitar player for Guns N' Roses, of course, is 61. Get your phones ready. Thursday, Thursday after Sass Jordan.

0: It is time for you to grab your cell phones and play along with the Thursday survey. This one is a quick yes or a no. We got a lot of smoke in the last few days that have moved into our area. And I'm wondering, you know, some people get affected by it. Some people aren't affected by it. Some people spend a lot of time outside. Some people don't spend a lot of time outside. So for the survey, I'm wondering, is this smoke affecting you? Is the smoke affecting you? Yes or no? Just send a quick text, 250-368-1290. That's it. Just a simple one. Just wondering if you're being affected by this smoke yet. 250-368-1290 to get your vote in for today's Thursday survey.
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coming up to 22 after 7. There's the police doing a Thursday survey. Is the smoke affecting you yet? Want to hear from you. 250-368-1290. Quick yes or a no is all it will take. 250-368-1290. I want to hear your voice. We'll give you all the results right after Hearts.

How are you feeling about it? Well, we were at 50%, half and half here. Some say, yeah, totally affected. Others say, no, not yet, doing pretty good. Then we got a tiebreaker that came in, and it swayed it to the yes side. 55% of people saying yes, it is affecting them. 45% saying no, and that's the results. Thanks to you for the Thursday survey.

0: from the MyKootenayNow.com newsroom. 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
1: I'm Greg Nesteroff. Trails mayor will stand for re-election. Colleen Jones says she took some time to make her decision, but in the end, it wasn't hard.
2: I think you really have to take the appropriate time and think about how you're going to go ahead with it. You know, speak to your family, your friends. And I have lots of good feedback, and I just think, you know what, I think this is something I want to continue with.
1: Jones was elected mayor in 2022 following a term as councillor. She'll face councillors Nick Cashel and Terry Martin for the job this fall. Trail RCMP responded to almost 100 more calls in the second quarter of this year compared to last year. Drug investigations jumped from 3 to 17. Staff Sergeant Dave Johnson says that reflects the recriminalization of drugs in BC.
3: The fact of the matter is open drug use in public is against the law. Now, what my members are going to do and how our response is going to be case specific.
1: Johnson says they're letting people know the laws have changed. But he adds if you see people openly using drugs, he suggests you call police. Bump outs would be the best bet for improving crosswalk safety near the Columbo Lodge and Trail. That's what City Council has been told. A Ministry of Transportation pedestrian count in 2024 found that adding lights to the crosswalk isn't justified, but traffic engineer Ryan Oakley says other things can be done.
4: I think there are opportunities in the gulch potentially to impact the relationship between the pedestrians and the vehicles. In other communities, we've either built or we've allowed to have bump outs built.
1: Oakley says bump outs reduce the length of the crossing and they make pedestrians more visible to drivers. Nelson pickleball players want the city's help getting more people on the court. Resident Ann Cohen asked council to consider adding some public pickleball courts at Lakeside Park. She says all they need are a couple of permanent nets.
5: Right now there's three tennis courts. We're asking for one, and in one tennis court we can get two pickleball courts. That's all we're asking.
1: While there are pickleball courts in Nelson, Cohen says only club members can use them. Council agreed to send the request to staff for a report on possible next steps. Most new drivers in BC will no longer have to pass a second road test to get a full Class 5 driver's license. Beginning October 19th, eligible novice drivers with a clean record will instead be assessed on their driving history. ICBC's Greg Harper says the new approach gives a better picture of how people drive.
6: A road test is 35 minutes where you need to demonstrate you're a good driver. What happens outside of that road test? So this new GLP will be a better indicator of that. We'll be looking at how people drive after they pass their road test, which I think improves road safety here in our province.
1: Other changes include a shorter graduated licensing process for drivers 25 and older, eased passenger restrictions, and lowering the age of consent to apply for a license to 18. And Premier David Eby is calling the latest U.S. tariffs another attack on Canada's economy. Eby says the measures will hurt workers in forestry, manufacturing, and the beverage sectors, and argued they're another reason for BC to reduce its reliance on the states. He says the province will continue expanding trade with other countries and made it clear U.S. liquor won't return to BC store shelves.
7: There is not a chance in hell that U.S. alcohol is going back on the shelf in British Columbia. And I'm proud of that, and I know the British Columbians support that.
1: The tariffs are scheduled to take effect in less than 30 days.
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9: Good morning. Let's start off with the bad news of the Toronto Blue Jays. They lost to the Tampa Bay Rays 4-2 last night. Their offense continues to be an issue. They managed only four hits and have a total of only six runs in the past five games. In soccer action last night, Toronto played to a scoreless draw with the New England Revolution. Nashville beat Montreal 1-0. And Cincinnati edged out Vancouver Whitecaps 4-3. In Little League provincial action, Trail lost to Laretz 4-1 yesterday at Andy Bolesky Park. Everybody gets a break today. Playoffs begin tomorrow.
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9: Another hot and smoky Kootenay day. We do have the heat warning and air quality warnings in effect for our area. Today and tomorrow, mainly cloudy, 30% chance of showers, risk of thunderstorms and widespread smoke, high 35, cooling off overnight to 17. For Saturday, sunny and windy, the high 34, and we'll get some relief on Sunday with only a high of 30. On the roads, congestion on Highway 3 east to Salmo due to the Shambhala Music Festival. Highway 3B between Rossland and Highway 3 Junction at Nancy Green Provincial Park. Construction work from 6:30 till 5. Single lane alternating traffic. Highway 3 paving for 10K east of the Paulson Bridge. Single lane alternating traffic there as well. And if you're traveling to the coast, keep an eye on Drive BC. Highway 3 is still closed at Manning Park because of the wildfires there. So you may have to head through Kelowna and use the Coquihalla. If you see anything in traffic, text 250-368-1290.
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We got to start our birthday shout-outs today with my mom, who's having a birthday. So we wish her all the best. Also, Sarah McCauley, having her birthday today. Have a great one, Sarah. What a list of people celebrating today. We got Woody Harrelson, 65. Slash is 61. The angelic voice, Alison Krauss, she's 55. We got Marlon Wayans, 54. Monica Lewinsky is turning 53. Such a highly influential anti-bullying activist and public speaker. Also, Michelle Williams from Destiny's Child is 47. And Daniel Radcliffe. Yeah, that's right. The original, the one and only Harry Potter is turning 37.

0: Time for us to head over to AM4. Dan Ashman on the phone. 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

0: Weird news time, and we're going to go over to Poland this morning, where scientists, well, they needed a little bit of help, because this was a pretty darn big job. And when you find the skeleton of a dinosaur, you want to make sure that you take as much care as possible to get this thing out of the ground. And they found this skeleton of a Mastodonosaurus, 20-foot-long aquatic predator that lived about 240 million years ago. And guess how many people they've got helping them? 2,000 volunteers helping to kind of dig up and dust up this dinosaur. And I say that's awesome. Dig it up, put it in a museum, can't wait to see it. But do not start mixing the DNA of this skeleton with a frog's DNA and then opening a theme park and then letting us see the real thing, because we've seen that movie and it doesn't end well.
1: Summit.
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1: I'm Greg Nesteroff. It's now a three-way race for mayor in Trail. Incumbent Colleen Jones says she took her time before deciding to seek re-election this fall.
2: Well, I've been thinking about it for quite a while, actually. I've been, ever since we set our strategic priorities, I was thinking about, okay, do I want to be a part of it? You know, am I still going to be here for this?
1: Jones says she feels the city's moving in the right direction and she wants to continue. She's up against councillors Terry Martin and Nick Cashel, who announced their candidacies in June. Drug investigations in Greater Trail were way up in the second quarter compared to the same time last year. RCMP Staff Sergeant Dave Johnson says there were 17 compared to 3 in 2025. He says that's got a lot to do with the recriminalization of drugs in BC, but how police respond is case-specific.
3: The shift to recriminalizing is also working with the people that we're serving, the people that we're addressing. We need to make sure that they know that these things have changed.
1: Overall, police had nearly 100 more calls between April and June versus the same period of 2025. Illuminating a crosswalk near the Colombo Lodge in Trail might not be the best way to improve safety. City Council has been told bump outs might be a better way to go. Ministry of Transportation traffic engineer Ryan Oakley says it's been done elsewhere.
4: It just shortens the crossing length, which decreases the exposure risk for the pedestrians. It increases their visibility while they're still protected on the bump out. Obviously, pedestrians kind of hiding behind parked cars is a bit of an issue, probably in the Gulch for sure.
1: In 2024, the ministry studied the crosswalk, but found there aren't enough pedestrians to justify lights. However, some councillors note lots of people cross the highway when the Colombo Lodge hosts events. Pickleball players in Nelson want the city to make the sport more accessible. Resident Ann Cohen told council there are currently no public pickleball courts in the city with permanent nets.
5: Unfortunately, Nelson doesn't have any public pickleball. We do have pickleball courts, but they're not public. The regular person, you can't play unless you're a member.
1: She's asking the city to install two permanent nets on one of the tennis courts at Lakeside Park. Council referred the request to staff for a report on possible next steps. The province is overhauling its graduated licensing program this fall, including scrapping the second road test for most new drivers. Starting October 19th, novice drivers with a clean record will instead be assessed based on their driving record. ICBC's Greg Harper says the changes reflect how driver's licensing has evolved.
6: Since the introduction of the graduated licensing program over 25 years ago, you know, really perspectives related to testing as a single evaluation tool have evolved. For example, Ontario, BC, and New Zealand are the only jurisdictions to still require a second road test to exit the GLP.
1: Drivers currently enrolled in the graduated licensing program will receive letters in the coming months explaining how the changes affect them. And Health Minister Adrian Dix says Canada must respond to the latest threat of tariffs by becoming more self-sufficient and expanding trade beyond the U.S. Dix points to BC's support during California's wildfires and criticizes suggestions Canada is to blame for wildfire impacts. He says the province must continue investing in its economy while standing up to U.S. pressure.
7: We've got to become more self-sufficient. We're diversifying our markets. Use our powerful BC hydro to ensure that we have the electricity and the strength in that electricity we need.
1: The tariffs are scheduled to take effect in less than 30 days.
0: Summit Sports.
8: Good morning. Let's start off with the bad news of the Toronto Blue Jays. They lost to the Tampa Bay Rays 4-2 last night. Their offense continues to be an issue. They managed only 4 hits and have a total of only 6 runs in the past 5 games. In soccer action last night, Toronto played to a scoreless draw with the New England Revolution. Nashville beat Montreal 1-0. And Cincinnati edged out Vancouver Whitecaps 4-3. In Little League provincial action, Trail lost to Laretz 4-1 yesterday at Andy Bolesky Park. Everybody gets a break today. Playoffs begin tomorrow.
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8: Another hot and smoky Kootenay day. We do have the heat warning and air quality warnings in effect for our area. Today and tomorrow, mainly cloudy, 30% chance of showers, risk of thunderstorms and widespread smoke, high 35, cooling off overnight to 17. For Saturday, sunny and windy, the high 34, and we'll get some relief on Sunday with only a high of 30. On the roads, congestion on Highway 3 east to Salmo due to the Shambhala Music Festival.

Billy Idol, White Wedding, here on Summit. Good morning. I love when I get random texts like this saying, oh man, it's nice to hear you. I got to the top of a mountain 5 minutes ago, hit number 5 on the radio dial, and I can hear you just loud and clear. South of Chowila, it's smoky and dry. Have a great morning. Huh? Something great like that? Coming from one of our American listeners, sure appreciate that kind of a text, and have a great day.

If you don't mind, I'd like to just talk about my shirt for a moment, a shirt I'm wearing, and it's just a blue shirt with, it's a golf shirt, and it's got some designs on it, and I just bought it. I just looked at it, I said, oh, that's all right, I like the design, sure, I'll throw it in, and I end up buying it. I've worn it a few times. Today, Leo walks into work and sees it, goes, oh, that's a nice shirt, what are the designs? She walks up, and she looks at it, goes, oh, they're wine glasses. I had no idea there were wine glasses on this shirt. None. I just thought it was this design thing. Now I see, oh, yeah, it is. And she said, there's actually, that's a type of shirt where they use different things to make the design. Some are inappropriate. And I had no idea. And then she shows me a picture of things. And I'm like, it looks like a normal shirt, but then there's things on it. Who knew? Who knew there was this much in a shirt? I just wanted to find a shirt that kind of matched some shorts I'm wearing. That's pretty much it. And then I walk over, I show Chris Kuchar the shirt. He's like, yeah, that's a nice shirt, nice shirt. I'm like, wine glasses. He looks, he's like, oh, yeah, there are. See, men, we don't even notice that stuff. We're just like, ah, cool design.

0: some breaking news. Something going on in downtown Creston. Police have secured an active crime scene there. Canyon Street closed between 10th and 12th Avenue, including the pedestrian walkway at 11th between Canyon Street and Cook Street parking lots. And police are asking the public to stay away from the area to allow investigators to work safely. Motorists and pedestrians find an alternate route until the scene is cleared. They expect to provide another update by noon today or sooner if new information becomes available. Once again, that is in downtown Creston.
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If you decide to become a criminal, get the handbook so that you can really study how to do this properly, because stealing from your own workplace, well, that should be like chapter one. A Las Vegas sportsbook employee allegedly bet he could rob his own workplace and get away with it. Attempted to steal roughly $28,000 from his workplace in Vegas. He was caught on surveillance footage entering a casino restroom without a disguise and then leaving with the disguise. Investigators identified him within like minutes of reviewing the footage. And then he returned to his next scheduled shift at this sportsbook a day after the theft, bringing a backpack that contained the knife, the mask, and most of the stolen money as well back to the property. He was quickly taken into custody. Wow. Definitely a smooth criminal.

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1: Breaking news from the downtown core of Creston as police have secured an active crime scene. Canyon Street is closed between 10th and 12th Avenue, including the pedestrian walkway at 11th Avenue between Canyon Street and Cook Street parking lots. Police are asking the public to please stay away from the area and allow investigators to work safely. Motorists and pedestrians should use alternate routes until the scene is clear. Police say that they are expected to provide another update by noon or sooner if new information becomes available. But until then, here's Greg Nesterov with the rest of the news report.
2: Trails mayor will stand for re-election. Colleen Jones says she took some time to make her decision, but in the end, it wasn't hard.
3: I think you really have to take the appropriate time and think about how you're going to go ahead with it. You know, speak to your family, your friends. And I have lots of good feedback, and I just think, you know what, I think this is something I want to continue with.
2: Jones was elected mayor in 2022 following a term as councillor. She'll face councillors Nick Cashel and Terry Martin for the job this fall. Trail RCMP responded to almost 100 more calls in the second quarter of this year compared to last year. Drug investigations jumped from 3 to 17. Staff Sergeant Dave Johnson says that reflects the recriminalization of drugs in BC.
4: The fact of the matter is open drug use in public is against the law. Now, what my members are going to do and how our response is going to be case specific.
2: Johnson says they're letting people know the laws have changed. But he adds if you see people openly using drugs, he suggests you call police. Bump outs would be the best bet for improving crosswalk safety near the Colombo Lodge and Trail. That's what City Council has been told. A Ministry of Transportation pedestrian count in 2024 found that adding lights to the crosswalk isn't justified, but traffic engineer Ryan Oakley says other things can be done.
5: I think there are opportunities in the gulch potentially to impact the relationship between the pedestrians and the vehicles. In other communities, we've either built or we've allowed to have bump outs built.
2: Oakley says bump outs reduce the length of the crossing and they make pedestrians more visible to drivers. Nelson pickleball players want the city's help getting more people on the court. Resident Ann Cohen asked council to consider adding some public pickleball courts at Lakeside Park. She says all they need are a couple of permanent nets.
6: Right now there's 3 tennis courts. We're asking for one, and in one tennis court we can get 2 pickleball courts. That's all we're asking.
2: While there are pickleball courts in Nelson, Cohen says only club members can use them. Council agreed to send the request to staff for a report on possible next steps. Most new drivers in BC will no longer have to pass a second road test to get a full Class 5 driver's license. Beginning October 19th, eligible novice drivers with a clean record will instead be assessed on their driving history. ICBC's Greg Harper says the new approach gives a better picture of how people drive.
7: A road test is 35 minutes where you need to demonstrate you're a good driver. What happens outside of that road test? So this new GLP will be a better indicator of that. We'll be looking at how people drive after they pass their road test, which I think improves road safety here in our province.
2: Other changes include a shorter graduated licensing process for drivers 25 and older, eased passenger restrictions, and lowering the age of consent to apply for a license to 18. And Premier David Eby is calling the latest U.S. tariffs another attack on Canada's economy. Eby says the measures will hurt workers in forestry, manufacturing, and the beverage sectors, and argued they're another reason for BC to reduce its reliance on the states. He says the province will continue expanding trade with other countries and made it clear U.S. liquor won't return to BC store shelves.
8: There is not a chance in hell that U.S. alcohol is going back on the shelf in British Columbia. And I'm proud of that, and I know the British Columbians support that.
2: The tariffs are scheduled to take effect in less than 30 days.
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10: Good morning. Let's start off with the bad news of the Toronto Blue Jays. They lost to the Tampa Bay Rays 4-2 last night. Their offense continues to be an issue. They managed only 4 hits and have a total of only 6 runs in the past 5 games. In soccer action last night, Toronto played to a scoreless draw with the New England Revolution. Nashville beat Montreal 1-0, and Cincinnati edged out Vancouver Whitecaps 4-3. In Little League provincial action, Trail lost to Laretz 4-1 yesterday at Andy Bolesky Park. Everybody gets a break today. Playoffs begin tomorrow.
0: Summit weather.
10: Another hot and smoky Kootenai day. We do have the heat warning and air quality warnings in effect for our area. Today and tomorrow, mainly cloudy, 30% chance of showers, risk of thunderstorms and widespread smoke. High 35, cooling off overnight to 17. For Saturday, sunny and windy, the high 34. And we'll get some relief on Sunday with only a high of 30. On the roads, congestion on Highway 3 east to Salmo due to the Shambhala Music Festival. Highway 3B between Rossland and Highway 3 Junction at Nancy Green Provincial Park. Construction work from 6:30 till 5. Single lane alternating traffic. Highway 3 paving for 10K east of the Paulson Bridge. Single lane alternating traffic there as well. And if you're traveling to the coast, keep an eye on Drive BC. Highway 3 is still closed at Manning Park because of the wildfires there. So you may have to head through Kelowna and use the Coquihalla. If you see anything in traffic, text 250-368-1290.
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Osborne, one of us here on Summit. How'd you do in the games today? You know the games we all play. I'm going to take you inside my brain on how it worked out for me after the Northern Pikes.

0: If you listen to the show regularly, you know I talk about Wordle, talk about strands, I talk about connections and how much these games drive me crazy. But, I you got a streak, so you can't stop. Connections, I'm horrible at. But I got three in a row now, and I got today's. And I thought, oh, it was a hard one. I was sweating, working through this one. So then you can click on it to see how you did and what the difficulty is. There's a 1, 2, 3, 4, 5 out of 5. So it'll tell you, oh, this one was a tough one. It's a 4 out of 5. And I thought for sure this would be a 4 or maybe a 5. It turned out it was a 1. I thought, oh, hey, I'm doing awesome. Let's see how difficult this one was. And it's a 1 out of 5. Humbled again.
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1: Breaking news from the downtown core of Preston as police have secured an active crime scene. Canyon Street is closed between 10th and 12th Avenue, including the pedestrian walkway at 11th Avenue between Canyon Street and Cook Street parking lots. Police are asking the public to please stay away from the area and allow investigators to work safely. Motorists and pedestrians should use alternate routes until the scene is clear. Police say that they are expected to provide another update by noon or sooner if new information becomes available. But until then, here's Greg Nestrov with the rest of the news report.
2: It's now a three-way race for mayor in Trail. Incumbent Colleen Jones says she took her time before deciding to seek re-election this fall.
3: Well, I've been thinking about it for quite a while, actually. I've been, ever since we set our strategic priorities, I was thinking about, okay, do I want to be a part of it? You know, am I still going to be here for this?
2: Jones says she feels the city's moving in the right direction and she wants to continue. She's up against councillors Terry Martin and Nick Cashel, who announced their candidacies in June. Drug investigations in Greater Trail were way up in the second quarter compared to the same time last year. RCMP Staff Sergeant Dave Johnson says there were 17 compared to 3 in 2025. He says that's got a lot to do with the recriminalization of drugs in BC, but how police respond is case-specific.
4: The shift to recriminalizing is also working with the people that we're serving, the people that we're addressing. We need to make sure that they know that these things have changed.
2: Overall, police had nearly 100 more calls between April and June versus the same period of 2025. Illuminating a crosswalk near the Colombo Lodge in Trail might not be the best way to improve safety. City Council has been told bump outs might be a better way to go. Ministry of Transportation traffic engineer Ryan Oakley says it's been done elsewhere.
5: It just shortens the crossing length, which decreases the exposure risk for the pedestrians. It increases their visibility while they're still protected on the bump out. Obviously, pedestrians kind of hiding behind parked cars is a bit of an issue, probably in the Gulch for sure.
2: In 2024, the ministry studied the crosswalk, but found there aren't enough pedestrians to justify lights. However, some councillors note lots of people cross the highway when the Colombo Lodge hosts events. Pickleball players in Nelson want the city to make the sport more accessible. Resident Ann Cohen told council there are currently no public pickleball courts in the city with permanent nets.
6: Unfortunately, Nelson doesn't have any public pickleball. We do have pickleball courts, but they're not public. The regular person, you can't play unless you remember.
2: She's asking the city to install two permanent nets on one of the tennis courts at Lakeside Park. Council referred the request to staff for a report on possible next steps. The province is overhauling its graduated licensing program this fall, including scrapping the second road test for most new drivers. Starting October 19th, novice drivers with a clean record will instead be assessed based on their driving record. ICBC's Greg Harper says the changes reflect how driver's licensing has evolved.
7: Since the introduction of the graduated licensing program over 25 years ago, you know, really perspectives related to testing as a single evaluation tool have evolved. For example, Ontario, BC, and New Zealand are the only jurisdictions to still require a second road test to exit the GLP.
2: Drivers currently enrolled in the graduated licensing program will receive letters in the coming months explaining how the changes affect them. And Health Minister Adrian Dix says Canada must respond to the latest threat of tariffs by becoming more self-sufficient and expanding trade beyond the U.S. Dix points to BC's support during California's wildfires and criticizes suggestions Canada is to blame for wildfire impacts. He says the province must continue investing in its economy while standing up to U.S. pressure.
8: We've got to become more self-sufficient. We're diversifying our markets. Use our powerful BC hydro to ensure that we have the electricity and the strength in that electricity we need.
2: The tariffs are scheduled to take effect in less than 30 days.
0: Summit Sports.
9: Good morning. Let's start off with the bad news of the Toronto Blue Jays. They lost to the Tampa Bay Rays 4-2 last night. Their offense continues to be an issue. They managed only 4 hits and have a total of only 6 runs in the past 5 games. In soccer action last night, Toronto played to a scoreless draw with the New England Revolution. Nashville beat Montreal 1-0. And Cincinnati edged out Vancouver Whitecaps 4-3. In Little League provincial action, Trail lost to Laretz 4-1 yesterday at Andy Bolesky Park. Everybody gets a break today. Playoffs begin tomorrow.
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9: Another hot and smoky Kootenai day. We do have the heat warning and air quality warnings in effect for our area. Today and tomorrow, mainly cloudy, 30% chance of showers, risk of thunderstorms and widespread smoke. High 35, cooling off overnight to 17. For Saturday, sunny and windy, the high 34. And we'll get some relief on Sunday with only a high of 30. On the roads, congestion on Highway 3 east to Salmo due to the Shambhala Music Festival. Highway 3B between Rosslyn and Highway 3 Junction at Nancy Green Provincial Park. Construction work from 6:30 till 5. Single lane alternating traffic. Highway 3 paving for 10K east of the Paulson Bridge. Single lane alternating traffic there as well. And if you're traveling to the coast, keep an eye on Drive BC Highway 3.

It is time for a look back at what happened on this date in history. It's Thursday, the 23rd of July. The first swimming pool actually opened in Massachusetts, 1827. We had the first typewriter that was patented in 1829. And in 1840, the Union Act passed by the British Parliament, uniting Upper and Lower Canada. Okay, that's all in the 1800s. Anything happened in the 1900s? Well, a scary thing happened in 1983. Air Canada Flight 143 ran out of fuel and made a successful dead stick landing at Gimli, Manitoba, earning the nickname Gimli Glider. And in 1992, Springsteen fans, including myself, were upset. Even though we weren't going to see this, maybe some were, Springsteen began a world tour, his first, without the E Street Band. It's like he abandoned them. We were also devastated. That's what happened on this date in history. Obviously, they've reunited, okay? So it worked out just fine.

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It's Colin James, Keep On Loving Me, Baby. That was from his second album. He's got a bazillion albums since then and still having the time of his life whenever he gets on stage. And anybody who sees him, like there's a lot of people who went to the concert just recently and like first time ever seeing him, they're like, holy smokes, he's like better than ever. He is. He's like a fine wine. Playing is solid and vocals, top notch. Talking about top-notch vocals, you can't beat this guy. Here's Queen.

0: 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You now have your own mini landscaping crew to cut the lawn. 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

It's Phil Collins here on Summit. Kootenai Savings Music in the Park having a special evening tonight. Remarkability Fest, where we celebrate inclusion and diverse community. And that starts a little earlier. It's on at 5:30 until 8:30. Rock Squad taking the stage, playing some classic rock covers. They're from Vancouver. They were here last year, put on a great show. La Différence is a Quebec-based group. 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They do ask for a donation, a minimum of $5 per person, to pay for all these great acts that come in, because the music has been absolutely top-notch when you go to Music in the Park. They also ask no dogs. And if you want to get a season's pass, you could do so. Only $40. 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

It's Greg Kinn. It's the breakup song ending off my time on the radio for this Thursday. Getting ready one more day and then, well, I don't know how to tell you this, but it's another week of vacation for me because once again, they told me use it or lose it. So I got to do another week, but then I'm good until September. So anyway, one more day. Let's get through it. Okay. Have it for yourselves. An awesome day. Thanks for all your texts. Thanks for playing along with the Thursday. I'll talk to you tomorrow. I'm leaving you with 8 seconds.

Hey, happy Thursday, and also happy International Yada Yada Yada Day. Yada Yada Yada, the phrase used as a way of skipping over the uninteresting or irrelevant details and getting right to the heart of the matter. Legendary comedian Lenny Bruce used Yada Yada Yada. It's also used in 1940s vaudeville. However, it was episode number 153 of Seinfeld that really brought Yada Yada Yada to the global stage. So once again, happy International Yada Yada Yada Day. You know what's better than Yada Yada Yada Day? Just my personal preference, Yabba Dabba Doo Day.

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1: Bird watching season, a lot of people are into it. 37% of the population aged 16 and older consider themselves birders. It is a fascinating hobby. Some people will go to exotic locations. They've got all the gear with binoculars to see rare birds. You get a lot of great looks here at home, too, out on a hike. My mom's place, they have a hummingbird feeder on their deck, and that's like our TV. Whenever we go over there, we're sitting in the living room, and there's the deck window we can see, and there's the feeder, and there's the hummingbirds. Everybody stops. Look it. There's one. There's two. The other day, there was a gentleman that shared a video. He was on his deck, and he put his hummingbird feeder, like, solution, concoction, in the palm of his hand, and he stood on his deck very, very still, and eventually, one of these hummingbirds came up and took a swig from the palm of his hand. And at one point, the bird rested on the palm of his hand, like parked there for a second and took a drink. It was so cool that they were there. Someone was there to film that. But you have to be really still in order to gain the trust of the hummingbird, which I couldn't do because I'm a nervous ninny around wildlife. Wait, no. That's not the Nanny, no, Nervous Nelly, that's it. Nervous Nelly is the appropriate way to describe someone who just, you know, freaks out over little things like hummingbirds and stuff.

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This Love, Maroon 5, Adam Levine, lead vocalist, an accomplished rhythm guitarist, although you don't see him with a guitar that often. It's kind of weird when you see Adam Levine holding a guitar. There was a video that popped up in the social feed the other day. It's like, oh, Adam Levine's doing a guitar solo? Wow. Forgot he could do that. But he can. It's like if you ever see a video of the Stones and Mick Jagger's on stage playing the guitar. That seems weird. It's not a regular thing, but they do it on occasion. Summit Middays with Chris Kuchar and Chalk Circle, April Fool.

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Hope you're staying cool. 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

It's Sharky time, just about. Popular summer favorite, Shark Week. That's starting up on the weekend, and they have all the shark-related programming, the movies, and all the specials and documentaries. One of the highlights for this year's edition, high diver Molly Carlson leaps 50 feet from a helicopter into a plexiglass cage in the ocean, surrounded by circling reef sharks.

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2: On the list, the most hated road trippers, according to a road tripping survey. The honker. They just love the sound of their own horn, don't they? Honking all the time. 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The multitasker. Focus, just single task. 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The tailgater too. Number one, the texter. 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Also on the list of the most hated road trippers. 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The unappreciative. Those ones. 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

Brian Adams keeping busy on the road, doing a bunch of shows in the States for the remainder of this month and a good portion of next, and then returning home to Canada at the end of August. And his tour will be back in BC for three shows in September, including stops in Dawson Creek, SOEC, Penticton, and in Abbotsford. Heat of the Night, Summit Radio.

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summer blockbuster season, aka superhero movie season. Although superhero movies do come out in other parts of the year, but quite a few during the summer months. Next week, Spider-Man's back. Spider-Man, Brand New Day. Going back to the Tobey Maguire era. 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
1: I'm Storm Lenny. Police have secured an active crime scene in downtown Creston. Canyon Street is closed between 10th and 12th Avenues, including the pedestrian walkway at 11th Avenue between the Canyon Street and Cook Street parking lots. Police are asking the public to stay away from the area to allow investigators to work safely. Motorists and pedestrians should use alternate routes until the scene is cleared. We've reached out to police for more information, but haven't heard back yet. Further updates will be provided as they become available. It's now a three-way race for Marin Trail. Incumbent Colleen Jones says she took her time before deciding to seek re-election this fall.
2: Well, I've been thinking about it for quite a while, actually. I've been, ever since we set our strategic priorities, I was thinking about, okay, do I want to be a part of it? You know, am I still going to be here for this?
1: Jones says she feels the city is moving in the right direction and she wants to continue. She's up against Councillors Terry Martin and Nick Cashel, who announced their candidacies in June. Drug investigations in Greater Trail were way up in the second quarter compared to the same time last year. RCMP Staff Sergeant Dave Johnson says there were 17 compared to 3 in 2025. He says it's got a lot to do with the recriminalization of drugs in BC, but how police respond is case specific.
3: The shift to recriminalizing is also working with the people that we're serving, the people that we're addressing. We need to make sure that they know that these things have changed.
1: Overall, police had nearly 100 more calls between April and June versus the same period of 2025. Illuminating a crosswalk near the Colombo Lodge and Trail might not be the best way to improve safety. City Council has been told bump outs might be a better way to go. Ministry of Transportation traffic engineer Ryan Oakley says it's been done elsewhere.
4: And it just shortens the crossing length, which decreases the exposure risk for the pedestrians. It increases their visibility while they're still protected on the bump out. Obviously, pedestrians kind of hiding behind parked cars is a bit of an issue, probably in the Gulch for sure.
1: In 2024, the ministry studied the crosswalk, but found there aren't enough pedestrians to justify lights. However, some councillors note lots of people cross the highway when the Colombo Lodge hosts events. Pickleball players in Nelson want the city to make the sport more accessible. Resident Ann Cohen told Council Tuesday there are currently no public pickleball courts in the city with permanent nets.
5: Unfortunately, Nelson doesn't have any public pickleball. We do have pickleball courts, but they're not public. The regular person, you can't play unless you're a member of the club.
1: She's asking the city to install two permanent nets on one of the tennis courts at Lakeside Park. Council referred the request to staff for a report on possible next steps. The province is overhauling its graduated licensing program this fall, including scrapping the second road test for most new drivers. Starting October 19th, novice drivers with a clean record will instead be assessed based on their driving record. ICBC's Greg Harper says the changes reflect how driver's licensing has evolved.
6: Since the introduction of the graduated licensing program over 25 years ago, you know, really perspectives related to testing as a single evaluation tool have evolved. For example, Ontario, BC and New Zealand are the only jurisdictions to still require a second road test to exit the GLP.
1: Drivers currently enrolled in the graduated licensing program will receive letters in the coming months explaining how the changes affect them. Health Minister Adrian Dix says Canada must respond to the latest threat of tariffs by becoming more self-sufficient and expanding trade beyond the U.S. Dix points to BC support during California's wildfires and criticizes suggestions Canada is to blame for wildfire impacts. He says the province must continue investing in its economy while standing up to U.S. pressure.
7: We got to become more self-sufficient. We're diversifying our markets. Use our powerful BC Hydro to ensure that we have the electricity and the strength in that electricity we need.
1: The tariffs are scheduled to take effect in less than 30 days.
0: Summit Sports.
1: The Blue Jays look to avoid a 5-game losing streak this afternoon in their final game against the Rays. After today, they will face the hottest team in the division in the Boston Red Sox, who have gone from the bottom of the AL East to 6 games ahead of the Blue Jays in the month of July. Meanwhile, the Chicago Blackhawks have brought back Patrick Kane on an $8 million deal for the next 2 seasons. Kane played his best hockey as a Blackhawk, winning 3 Stanley Cups and a 2016 Hart for Most Valuable Player in the league before joining the Rangers and the Red Wings.
0: Summit weather.
1: A reminder that Highway 3 is closed through downtown Creston between Pine Street and 14th Avenue. A detour is in effect via Cook Street. You can also expect minor delays once again today between Castlegar and Christina Lake via Highway 3, where single lane traffic is in effect until 7, and on Highway 3B north of the Nancy Green Summit until 5 p.m. In our weather forecast, we do still have both a heat and air quality warning in effect for the Kootenay region. Environment Canada is forecasting temperatures to reach as high as 37 degrees again over the next 2 days, and more wildfire smoke over the next 2 days as well. This afternoon, we can expect possible showers and the risk of a thunderstorm with a high of 35. The chance of showers and a thunderstorm tonight, dropping down to 17. The chance of showers and a thunderstorm again tomorrow afternoon with a high of 35. And the chance of showers dropping down to 15 for tomorrow night. I'm Storm Lenny.
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1: And the workday goes on and on and on. Sometimes it feels like it never ends. And from Microsoft, they say workers are experiencing what they call an infinite workday, juggling a nonstop stream of meetings, messages, interruptions that stretch well beyond the typical hours of, say, a 9 to 5. Evening meetings are up 16% from last year, thanks to remote teams and flexible hours. During a typical workday, employees are interrupted 275 times. That's every 2 minutes. And the pings and the dings don't stop after hours. The average employee sent to receive 58 instant messages outside of their normal working hours. Who's to blame for all this? Well, this information comes from Microsoft. They created a lot of this technology, right? I'm blaming them. Okay, can't just blame them. It's up to the individual to set boundaries. But I'm partially blaming Microsoft. It's kind of their fault a little bit.

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0: It is hot enough for you day. You walk around saying that to people. Hot enough for you? Or you can, there's an alternative to that phrase.
1: I walk around in the summertime saying, how about this heat?
0: The how about this heat guy, yes. What do they call how about this heat guy? What's his nickname? I can't recall. You know, all goofing around aside, I know it's very challenging right now in many areas when it comes to heat waves and poor air quality, forest fires, highway closures, and do really appreciate those individuals, those organizations that step up and help out communities in this time of need. Thank you.

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1: A British bus company has released its list of the most unusual items to wind up in its lost and found last year. They had a total of 4,387 items in their lost and found. Among them, a box of fortune cookies, an inflatable dinosaur costume, a bag of rubber ducks, a baby bonsai tree. A potato with googly eyes was also found in the bus company's lost and found, as was a jar of pickled onions, a bicycle tire, a 22-pound bag of rice, several Nerf guns, a yoga mat covered with inspirational quotes like "yoga like no one's watching," a suitcase full of retro adult magazines, a snooker cue, and ooh, a jar of raw chicken.

0: 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So what can I say? 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

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It's called Made and Played in Canada. Spend some time on there. You will not be disappointed. You'll discover some new favorites for sure at madeandplayedincanada.ca.

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0: got to go back for a minute, all the way back. How far back? Way back.
1: So, it's on to the 70s.
0: Oh, that is going back. Household items from the 70s that we can't imagine using today. Rotary dial telephone. Typewriter. Slide projector. Oh, the sound.

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Now let's tidy up this mess with a manual non-electric carpet sweeper, just like Grandma used to have. 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

0: It was the beginning of a new millennium, a decade all about technological advancements. The film industry became limitless with digital animation and 3D technology. 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

Dance scenes in movies are typically joyous and uplifting. Look at me, Mom, dancing. Everyone's smiling. But then every once in a while, there are some disturbing dance scenes in films. And this next song was the soundtrack to one of those scenes. Quentin Tarantino's Reservoir Dogs, where the character that was dancing was doing more than cutting a rug. Steeler's Wheel, stuck in the middle with you.

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We live in a time where we have some musicians that have been around a long time, and they're still out there doing it, putting out quality work and putting on great shows, and we're lucky to have them. And kudos to Canadian classic rock legends, Chilliwack. Had the opportunity to catch one of their shows in the spring for their Farewell to Friends tour, and the band sounded so tight, of course. And another thing that stood out was the quality of Bill Henderson's vocal. Bill is 81, and he sounded amazing in concert. And I know that his daughters are in the industry. One's a singer and vocal coach. The other is a voice actor. And I think that you get the sense that there's a lot of effort there when it comes to taking care of that instrument, that voice. And Chilliwack, they've got a few shows lined up for this summer, including opening up for other Canadian classic rock legends of Guess Who next month. Wishing them all the best. What you gonna do? Summit Radio in Chilliwack.

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World Cup of Soccer, viewership numbers record-breaking in this country. Oh, a lot of fans were really into it, and that is fantastic. Wonder how that will impact minor soccer registrations moving forward. I'm anticipating an influx, a major influx of young soccer players, which is so good. Soccer is a wonderful workout and lots of fun. Summit Middays with Chris Kuchar. Time to take off, maybe go for a new personal best in soccer ball juggling, see if I can keep it up for 5 hits this time. Personal best is 4. Can never get past the 4 mark. Start the ball with it on the knee, then it goes down to the foot, and then up, and I use the head, and then back down to the knee or the foot again, and then the ball hits the ground. I want to get 5. Can you use hands just once? Just to like incorporate like a volleyball-style bump of the ball just to keep it up? That should be allowed. Get a new personal best. I know it's bending the rules. Keep on trying. Thanks for hanging around. I hope you have a good day. See you.

was Feist with 1, 2, 3, 4 on Summit Radio. Hey, it's Regan filling in for Andrea once again this afternoon, and here's what I've got headed your way this hour. In 7 minutes, I'm going to be teaching you something new with today's

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6: She'll make you laugh, make you think. 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

Space. That was OMC with How Bizarre. You're tuned into Summit Radio this afternoon. I'm Regan, and today's fact of the day I've got for you is that jackrabbits keep themselves cool in the summer by using their ears. Yeah, just in case you didn't know, jackrabbits will actually use their massive ears to cool themselves down in the summer by pumping and circulating hot blood around them, just like a car radiator, to get the heat off of it before it comes back inside. Yeah, which is one ability I wish we could do as humans, because that would definitely help during this heat wave we're experiencing. It would also be a lot kinder to my bank account versus running the AC on full blast 24/7. Today's fact of the day is that jackrabbits keep themselves cool in the summer by using their ears as a car radiator, or just like a car radiator, I should say. So I hope you learned something new. And up next on Summit, here's Bon Jovi with Livin' on a Prayer.

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That was Ram Jam with Black Betty on Summit Radio. Hey, it's Regan hanging out with you this afternoon. And I just wanted to let you know that in less than 10 minutes, we're going to be talking about both the heat and air quality advisories that are in place for the Kootenays today. So make sure you stick with me. And up next, here's Down with Webster with Chills on Summit Radio.

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That was ZZ Top with Sharp Dressed Man on Summit Radio. Hey, it's Regan filling in this afternoon, and I'll just let you know right now, it's going to be hot and smoky for the rest of the day today in Trail, and looking like more of that for the rest of the week. Yeah, currently, two yellow level warnings in effect, one for the heat as we're looking at a high of 35 today in the Kootenays without the Humidex, and also a yellow level air quality advisory as a lot of that wildfire smoke that has been sitting in the South Okanagan is now blowing into our neck of the woods. And with that air quality advisory in place, it's actually recommended that you avoid any strenuous outdoor activity until it is lifted because it's going to be pretty bad out there when it comes to smoke. Yeah, so if you find yourself outdoors, make sure that you're staying hydrated, staying cool out there, trying to avoid the smoke the best you can. And up next, here's Amanda Marshall with Fall From Grace on Summit Radio.

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That was 5440 with I Go Blind on Summit Radio. Hey, it's Regan. It's great to have you tuned in just after 3 p.m. on Thursday. And in 6 minutes, we're going to be talking about how if you're planning on doing any driving down to the Lower Mainland for the foreseeable future, only one route is currently available. So make sure you stick with me. And up next, here's Billy Joel with Only the Good Die Young.

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That was Supertramp with Take the Long Way Home on Summit Radio. Hey, it's Regan filling in for Andrea this afternoon. And speaking of taking the long way, you're going to have to take the long way if you want to go down to Vancouver and or the Lower Mainland. Yeah, just in case you hadn't heard, currently both Highway 1 and Highway 3 are closed in both directions, limiting travel to the Lower Mainland thanks to the wildfire situations going on near Boston Bar and the Norwegian Creek Fire on Highway 3. So if you're planning on driving to the Lower Mainland over the weekend or just the foreseeable future, so long as those wildfires are going on, you're going to have to take Highway 5 because that's the only road that's open. And up next, here's Bruce Springsteen with Hungry Heart on Summit Radio.

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That was Tracy Chapman with Fast Car on Summit Radio, your home of the Cooney soundtrack. Hey, it's Regan. It's great to have you tuned in. And as we make our way towards 5 p.m., got some more great music headed your way. Coming up, it's Van Halen with You Really Got Me, as well as Gowan with All the Lovers in the World. But before we get to that, here's Our Lady Peace with Is Anybody Home on Summit Radio.

0: from the MyKootenayNow.com newsroom, this is Summit News.
1: I'm Storm Lenny. Traffic is moving again on Crestons Canyon Street after today's police closure. However, the town says the 11th Avenue pedestrian walkway and immediate surrounding area remain closed as an active crime scene. Police still haven't said what they're investigating, nor when the walkway will reopen. We reached out, but haven't heard back. Tech made a gross profit of $202 million in Trail in the second quarter. Josiah Spiker has more.
2: According to the company's earnings report, that was up from $42 million for the same period of last year, and it contributed to an overall gross profit of $1.6 billion. Tech says the increased earnings in Trail were driven by higher commodity prices and the company's feed strategy. They're using up on-site residue rather than buying new feed stock. Zinc and lead production were both down due to scheduled maintenance. Tech says it spent $25 million improving its plant and equipment in the second quarter.
1: A young grizzly bear with a limp spotted between Nelson and Weimar is not believed to be in distress. BC's Ministry of Environment and Parks says the limp is the result of an old injury first reported to the Conservation Officer Service last year. Officials say the yearling has been spotted traveling along Highway 6 with its mother and two siblings. Any safety concerns should be reported to the RAP line. The city of Nelson is continuing to deal with a significant level of staff turnover. City Manager Kevin Cormack told Council Tuesday retirements, parental leaves, and a tight labor market have affected several departments.
3: The amount of change that we're going through right at the moment is kind of unprecedented in my career, and I've been here a while. So.
1: He says Public Works is among the departments seeing significant change.
3: I think three employees represented 100 plus years of service to the city, leaving at the same time.
1: Cormack says the city has also faced hiring challenges, recruiting qualified candidates for some specialized positions. Nelson's newest supportive housing project now has a name. On Tuesday, BC Housing's Tyler Baker told council the 43-unit development at 45 Government Road will be called Elephant Mountain Place. He also said work is moving ahead to improve the North Shore Inn.
4: We're also commencing renovations on the North Shore Inn. That will renovate the existing building to provide longer-term stability to those units and ensure that they can continue to provide the supportive services that are there from the people who are living there.
1: Baker confirmed Elephant Mountain Place is on track to open this fall. It'll be operated by Nelson Cares. Some former ICBC driver examiners in the East Kootenay are raising concerns over the province's decision to remove the Class 5 road test. Beginning October 19th, eligible Class 7 novice drivers with a clean driving record will instead be assessed based on their driving history before advancing to a Class 5 license. Laura Slack of Smart Drivers of Canada says the exit test is an important part of the licensing process.
5: It gave everyone the opportunity to have a final phase of having their driving skills checked and confirmed to be at the level of requirement to operate the vehicle safely.
1: She says proper driver education will be even more important with the test being removed. More information on the province's decision can be found on our website.
0: Summit Sports.
1: The Blue Jays snapped their 4-game losing streak with a 3-1 win over the Rays this afternoon to salvage the final game of the series. They'll now face the hottest team in the division, the Boston Red Sox, who have gone from the bottom of the AL East to 6 games ahead of the Jays during the month of July. Meanwhile, the Chicago Blackhawks have brought back Patrick Kane on an $8 million deal for the next 2 seasons. Kane played his best hockey as a Blackhawk, winning 3 Stanley Cups and a 2016 Hart for most valuable player in the league before joining the Rangers and the Red Wings.
0: Summit weather.
1: On Highway 3, single-lane traffic is in effect on a section between Christina Lake and Castlegar weekdays until 7 p.m. In our weather forecast, we still have a heat and air quality warning in effect for the Kootenay region. Environment Canada is forecasting temperatures to reach as high as 37 degrees again over the next 2 days, and more wildfire smoke over the next 2 days as well. Tonight, the forecast calls for the chance of showers and a thunderstorm dropping down to 17, the chance of showers and a thunderstorm again tomorrow afternoon with a high of 35, the chance of showers tomorrow night dropping down to 15, and sunny with a high of 34 for Saturday. I'm Storm Lenny.
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And that was Nelly Furtado with I'm Like a Bird. You're tuned in to Summit Radio this afternoon. I'm Regan filling in, and in less than 10 minutes, we're going to be talking about how the Trip Thread Experience returns to Trail on July 25th and July 26th, also known as This Weekend. So make sure you don't go anywhere. And here's Paul McCartney and Wings with Band on the Run.

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And that was George Michael with Faith on Summit Radio. Hey, it's Regan filling in this afternoon, and I just wanted to let you know that a triple threat experience is back in Trail, and it's local kids doing Disney theater. It's a two-for-one experience of Any Kids and Newsies Jr., featuring 85 incredibly hardworking youth, all aged 7 to 18, and you're going to get your money worth out of these tickets, as this show runtime is approximately 2 hours with an included intermission. And when is this going on, you may ask? Well, it's going on Saturday, this Saturday, July 25th at 1 p.m. and 6 p.m. And then there's also the matinee on Sunday, July 26th at 1 p.m. as well. 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They're going to be fantastic. 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

That was Kenny Loggins with Danger Zone on Summit Radio. Hey, it's Regan hanging out with you. And just in case you haven't heard, one of the biggest AI companies in the world is going to have to pay back a ton of money to authors and publishers after they just got convicted of stealing a ton of stuff. Yeah, just in case you hadn't heard about this, recently a federal judge down in the States approved a $1.5 billion copyright settlement in which the artificial intelligence company Anthropic is going to have to pay out to authors and publishers after they were caught using pirated copies of books to train Claude, their AI chatbot. Yeah, apparently they used roughly 428,000 copyrighted books to train Claude to be like it is now, and they're going to have to pay $1.5 billion back to those authors and publishers, which works out to about $3,000 per book they used. And to this day, this is the largest known copyright recovery in history and the first major settlement in a few dozen AI copyright lawsuits. Yeah, so, you know, I'm willing to bet that Anthropic really wishes they would have just paid for all those books up front, because the last time I checked, when you pay for a book up front, it's usually like $30 per book and not $3,000

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1: I'm Storm Lenny. Traffic is moving again on Creston's Canyon Street after today's police closure. However, the town says the 11th Avenue pedestrian walkway and immediate surrounding area remain closed as an active crime scene. Police still haven't said what they're investigating, nor when the walkway will reopen. We reached out, but haven't heard back. Tech made a gross profit of $202 million in Trail in the second quarter. Josiah Spiker has more.
2: According to the company's earnings report, that was up from $42 million for the same period of last year, and it contributed to an overall gross profit of $1.6 billion. Tech says the increased earnings in Trail were driven by higher commodity prices and the company's feed strategy.